I still remember when Amazon Prime Day was one day, and it was one time of year. It was a big deal. Now it's like every few months, and it's a couple of days, but we are in the midst of an Amazon Prime Day. It was yesterday and today. It ends later on tonight. Actually, some of the deals are pretty good. Hoping my wife isn't listening right now, but if you haven't taken advantage, go log into your Amazon account. Save yourself some money. Here's Max McNown at KYGO. 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

Where's my Botox people at? I don't know if that's something that you're like proud of or something you try to hide. Anyway, a lot of you have had Botox in Colorado. 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

My dad, obviously a grown man, I invited him to go out to eat with us a couple of Mondays ago, and he told me no, his Mondays are locked up this time of year because he watches Dancing with the Stars. I'm assuming he's going to Dancing with the Stars Live. It's coming to Denver. It was announced earlier today. I put up details if you, too, want to join my dad. 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Baby.

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1: Sitting here stuck in traffic.
2: Few issues out on the roadways, including this crash still on I-70 westbound right at I-225, blocking the express lane, backing things up past Pena with about a 10-minute delay. Also, there's a wreck on I-25 southbound approaching 6th that's blocking the center lane, backing things up to I-70. That's about a 10-minute delay. And then further south on I-25 southbound right at Wilcox at Castle Rock, there's a crash blocking things at the right lane and slowing things down to Castle Rock Parkway. 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This verdict makes Colorado roads safer. 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I'm Mike Spataro with traffic on 98.5 KYGO.
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He's there on Tuesday. We've got a chance for you to meet him. 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Like a rain.

I know it's grim, but I'm so invested in this Krista Pike failed execution attempt. How professionals in that subject failed still boggles my mind. Anyways, her attorneys have now unveiled what she said when she woke up for the first time. She supposedly said, "Where am I and who are you?" I probably would have used much more choice words if they were trying to execute me and I woke up. Good on her. She kept it clean. It's Morgan Wallen, KYG.

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It is Big Mike, Knight of Vella Langley at Red Rocks. I think I can hear the crowd all the way from Red Rocks down here in the DTC. 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Let's wrap up this hump day. I can't.

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Shaboozy on Tuesday night or Casey Musgraves? 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It's

0: have so much fun. If you're heading to Ella Langley at Red Rocks tonight, there are some huge shows still coming up in Denver.
1: Yeah, wake the fun up tomorrow morning, 8:30. We're going to hook you up with Casey Musgraves tickets for Ball Arena on KYGF.
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Country 98.5 KYGO, it's Big Mike. I'm sorry, Buc-ee's, you're no longer the king. It always ranked near the top of convenience stores. I mean, we only got one here, so it's hard for me to gauge it. But the new number one in the country is Quick Trip. 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I think there's like a Quick Trip right up the street from Quick Trip here in Colorado. So new number one in the country is 98.5 KYGO.

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10: Ah, the fall. 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We've got football. It's back. 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A lot of good things this time of year, but there's some scary things. Halloween. 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

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It's 98.5 KYGO. This morning, she only got three right. The player this morning, though, Sean, he was struggling. He was struggle bussing. If you know your pop culture and you want $100 of Tracy's money, sign up.

Watching all the videos last night, Ella Langley at the Grizzly Roast. I mean, you're never going to see her at a venue that size again. So it was so awesome seeing so many great KYGO listeners out there. Tracy had a blast. 98.5 KYGO. I mean, she's at Red Rocks right now. Get ready to the stage. I think the minute she does hit the stage, the entire city is going to hear it. The crowd's going to get so loud. 98.5 KYGO.

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It's Emma's number one for New Country, 98.5 KYGO. I got my ballot in the mail. Election today is like less than a month away. Do yourself a favor and definitely look up all the amendments and bills. Some of them are a little misleading.

0: 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I'm going to be hitting the trails for the Humane Society of the South Platte Valley's annual Pup Strut. 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

Number one for New Country, 98.5 KYGO. I was going to sleep last night, and all of a sudden I saw, Ted Lasso's last episode of the season was on. I watched it last night. I didn't think it came on until today, so now I've had all day waiting for everybody else to finish the season finale. So if you're a little bit behind, you're watching Ted Lasso, hurry up and finish it so we can talk about it. I don't want to spoil anything. Let's have a conversation. So good. It's 98.5 KYGO.

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It is Big Mike. You know, it's October. Keyword, a burr. You know, we've had a record heat the last couple days. Good news is, they say next week, a big cool down is on the way. We might actually start acting like fall in fall, down in the 60s potentials. I'll believe it when I see it. Now

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Tech Center. Ella Langley is currently on stage at Red Rocks doing the damn thing, man. Congratulations to her. Big night last night. Grizzly Rosen tonight at Red Rocks. When are you coming back, Ella? You are welcome anytime. It's 98.5 KYGO.

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0: Red Rocks tonight. That means Kacey Musgraves, you're up next. One of the top women in country music going to be at Ball Arena. 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
1: Speed up, checking in. So The Bachelor is gearing up for a new season, and apparently they're trying a bold new twist. A guy who actually wants a relationship. We'll break that down in just a minute.

0: 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Reality shows are always looking for ways to shake things up, and The Bachelor may have finally found something nobody saw coming. A bachelor who's actually looking for love. It's B-Dub. Apparently, producers want the next guy to be serious about finding a relationship and not just there to become an influencer, which after 20-plus years feels like somebody finally read the instructions in the first place. One name reportedly being considered is Dr. Mike Varshavsky. People named him Sexiest Doctor Alive back in 2015, and he already has millions of followers online. So at least he doesn't need The Bachelor to become an influencer. Now we just got to find 25 women who don't either.
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2: Some people have a weakness for fast food. This is a little ridiculous, though. It's B-Dub. A vintage McDonald's apple pie tree statue is being sold for $10,000 on Facebook Marketplace. 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Like, I want to know who is actually going to buy this thing, because think for 10 grand, how many actual apple pies you could buy

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1: Apparently, your taco shell preference says a lot about you, more than it probably should. It's B-Dub. Yesterday was National Taco Day and also a Taco Tuesday, which feels less like a holiday and more like the universe finally getting something right. We'll break that down coming up.

0: Denver's number one for new country, 98.5 KYGO. Yesterday was National Taco Day and Taco Tuesday. It's B-dub, and that's a mind blow, right? I didn't even know that until I looked at it this morning. About 9 out of 10 Americans like tacos, and somehow 2% say they've never eaten one. Like, I don't know what happened to those people. Did they have a bad childhood? But somebody get them the help that they need. And apparently your shell says something about you, too. Hard shell people are more likely to love spicy food, own dogs, and be extroverts. Soft taco people are more likely to own cats, stay up late, and be in relationships. So basically, hard tacos are out partying, while soft tacos are home on the couch watching Netflix with somebody. Honestly, both sound pretty good to me, which makes sense because I'm more of a double-decker kind of guy.
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Ella Langley put on a heck of a show tonight up at Red Rocks. We don't want the night to end. We're going to keep things going with the Ella Langley after party. Here she is with Danny Lyon on 98.5 KYGO.

What a night LL Langley had tonight at Red Rocks, and man, we don't want the night to end. This is the KYGO LL Langley After Party. Here's Paint the Town Blue. After

One heck of a performance tonight from Ella Langley. And we don't want the night to end. We're going to keep things going. It's the Ella Langley After Party, 98.5 KYGO.

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26: Ah, the fall. 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There's a crisp, cool feeling in the air. We've got football. It's back. The morning show getting slaughtered and trivia every single week. A lot of good things this time of year, but there's some scary things. 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
1: The average cost of a haircut is $56 right now. 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Why do you think I just started shaving my head?

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Ain't it?

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1: Your kid says they want to go to college to become a social media influencer. Now, before you laugh, apparently you might be the old person here. We'll get into that next.

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1: Your kid comes to you and says, I know what I want to major in. Social media influencing. Suddenly that plumbing career sounds fantastic. Am I right? And for the record, plumbers make a ton of money. Especially now because there's nobody going into the trades. No disrespect to that. I don't need an email. Vito's making fun of plumbers on the show. No, that's not it. On with the bit. A new survey says 43% of Americans would actually support their kid going to school for it. 32% now consider an influencer a legitimate career. Gen Z most convinced at just under half. Millennials at 40%. Gen X 30%. Boomers just 20%. Which feels like they heard TikTok degree and immediately started looking for the tuition refund. But I kind of get it. Like if the degree includes marketing, branding, sales, video production, and AI, those are real skills. I just need one promise. I'm not paying $100,000 so you can major in unboxing stuff. You know what I mean?
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One of my favorite people in country music is Priscilla Block. She has put out her first single as an independent artist. And it's called Maybe Next Time, Honey. It's good. The video's awesome. It's a lot of fun. She's going to be on the show with us all next week.

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0: 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Well, as you know, fall is officially in full swing, and apparently we're all looking forward to the same thing. Watching scary movies. That topped a new poll of America's favorite fall activities. It's B-Dub. After that, some of the things include pumpkin-flavored everything, putting up Halloween decorations, handing out candy, carving pumpkins, and dressing up. Although I have an issue with handing out Halloween candy. Like, nobody mentioned the most important fall tradition, buying the candy 3 weeks early, eating all of it, and then having to buy it again. Pumpkin patches, trick-or-treating, and Halloween parties also made the top 10. Haunted houses didn't. Which is fine. I can get scared at home for free.
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1: Starting to put together plans for 2027, including, if you believe it or not, already talking about longest ride, year number five, which is just insane. This one, I have a feeling, is going to be the biggest and longest ride so far, and hopefully raise the most money in 2027. Details on that right after the first of the year, but I can't believe we're already talking about it for next year.

Denver's number one for new country, 98.5 KYGO. Tracy Lawrence said country stars in the 90s made Motley Crue look tame. And apparently some of those stories still can't be told. That's next in the breakdown brought to you by Boot Barn Keep West.

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0: Tracy Lawrence says, if you think rock stars were wild in the 90s, country music would like you to hold its beer. He says, before social media, country artists were wild as hell. And after watching that Motley Crue documentary, his reaction was basically, oh, that's cute. Tracy says, people keep telling him to write a book, but he jokes he has to wait for a lot more people to die first. And when asked if some of those stories could actually help end careers, he says yes, which means somewhere there's a 90s country star waking up every morning thinking, please, Tracy, just stick to the podcast.

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Jason Aldean, Luke Bryan, John Party, Chase Matthew, Allegiant Stadium, December 11th with you. 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

One for New Country, 98.5 KYGO. It's B-Dub, got your most wanted song of the day coming up in minutes. The biggest song in country music, according to you, plays in just a few. It's brought to you by Boot Barn. Keep West.

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0: Hey, it's Fizz. 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I'm going to be hitting the trails for the Humane Society of the South Platte Valley's annual Pup Strut. 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
2: Country rocker Hardy is known for pushing the boundaries of country music, and his new song, Man in a Box, is no different. Before you ask, no, it is not a cover of the Alice in Chains song. Rather, it's a self-penned, nearly 8-minute-long tune that tastily blends multiple genres, including country and grunge, with a sprinkling of soul and gospel. The CMA and ACM winner calls it the bravest and most creative thing he's ever released, comparing it to an intentionally cryptic music journey that he confidently declares his new chapter in sound. Bless his little cotton socks. I don't know why, but I always find it endearing when singer-songwriters go all artsy-fartsy. By the way, 8 minutes might seem really long, but it's nowhere near two of the longest tracks in country music and rock history. Hidden Track by Hank 3, which is 42 minutes long, and Inagata Da Vida from Iron Butterfly with a runtime of 17 minutes. I'm Sheena, and that's your Music City Minute, powered by Ramos Law, the official injury law firm partner of Broncos Country.
3: Sitting here stuck in traffic.
4: Highways and city streets are in great shape across the metro area. I-25 is moving freely between Castle Rock and North Glen. I-70 is smooth through the city. No delays on Peña out towards the airport. But the northbound E-470 on-ramp from Smoky Hill Road is currently closed for paving operations. 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See site for details. I'm Jen So, that's traffic on 85 KYGO.
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0: 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While stuck in ski traffic on I-70
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0: I-25 is moving freely between Castle Rock and North Glen with a 28-minute drive between 120th and C-470. C-470 is smooth through Highlands Ranch and out west through Morrison with no delays on I-70 through the city. Pena clear out towards the airport. Northbound D-470 on-ramp from Smoky Hill Road. We do have some road work, paving operations. 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Dan Kaplis and John Kilner won a record $65 million jury verdict after a reckless truck crash killed a young mother. This verdict makes our roads safer. Visit DanKaplisLaw.com. That's traffic on 95 KYGO.
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1: What's up?
0: That was almost the beat her clap, Fizz.
2: Oh, man.
0: Ella Langley last night was picture perfect at Red Rocks and a picture perfect Colorado night.
1: Oh, my gosh. Beautiful night. I've never seen her before live. And so I was like curious, you know, how it was going to be. And she just killed it.
0: It was magical.
2: Magical.
0: It was absolutely magical. Relive it. I tried to go Insta live like as much as I could. And it was really fun to see people hop on and like, thanks for doing this. I just wanted to be there. I just wanted to see it. And like to see how excited people were. And then Ella lived up to every hope that you would have for that show. It was magical.
3: Did she sing "Choosing Texas"?
0: I know, right? Will she or won't she?
1: There was a poll at the end of the night whether she should or not.
0: Right. Everybody get your phones and vote. Can I tell you this? I think you were with me when I saw this, Big Mike. I got a text from a friend of mine. First of all, everybody wanted tickets to this show, right? Everybody did. And it people were kind of coming out of the woodwork. We even joked about like DMs and stuff about like, hey, any tickets? I got a text from a friend of mine who was trying to buy last minute tickets. Take a guess. Do you know this? Did I tell you how much this was?
3: $1,500.
0: That is adorable.
2: Shut up.
0: I have a screenshot I'm going to show you, and I want you to say it out loud on the radio.
3: Or is this an actual?
0: I didn't look. She just wrote, "Girl, this is for section center left, row 20, two tickets. Look right there and announce on the radio the resale.
3: $30,000." Well, shut your mouth.
1: That's how much they're asking for. You know,
3: there's no way.
1: I had friends texting me leading up, and yeah. Like, these are $700. This is crazy. And look, we all know the ticket repricing thing is crazy, but I mean, you're talking about the biggest artist at a venue that doesn't have, it's not like a stadium.
0: Yeah.
1: You know, it's not a stadium seating. That's going to be a pricey ticket.
3: I'm an Ella fella, but I need my kids to go to college.
0: Thank you. I was like, that is an NYU tuition for a year. Holy man. And then I was like, did you buy them?
2: And then she didn't even do Choosing Texas.
0: Yeah, I know.
2: She didn't even do it.

0: Tucker Wetmore on 98.5 KYGO. It is Tracy and Fizz. Denver, man, what a beautiful week we have had. The winning continues. I know Ella is like done. You know, that was a huge concert at Red Rocks last night. Absolutely amazing. We moved to next week, though. Looking at that, we got Casey Musgraves in town.
1: Oh, yeah. Heck, yeah, we do. And Shaboozy. I mean, it's all the things. Next week is going to be a big week.
0: It certainly is.
1: We've got your tickets to win Casey Musgraves. That's going to happen 8:30 KYGO. Sitting here stuck in
2: traffic. Highways and city streets are in great shape as I-25 is moving freely between Castle Rock and North Glen. Still seeing a 28-minute drive between 120th and C-470. I-70 is smooth, Peña clear out towards the airport. I-270 getting a little slow through Commerce City. 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That's traffic on 98.5 KYGO.
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2: 6:30. Always fun to chat about DIA. So from what I hear, there's an issue with chairs, and it's going to be really busy with fall travel. Is that right? Something like that.
3: We're going to connect those dots.
2: We will. And it'll be a fun little ride 30 seconds from now.
3: Surtain and Bryant might avoid the injured reserve. They could be playing this weekend against the Chargers.
2: Good.
3: I like that. And I also like that our mayor wants the Super Bowl here in 2033. No pressure, Condi. Get it done.
2: Get it done.
3: Get it build. Done. Starting today, if you're a pretty good singer, you like to sing the national anthem, you can submit your entry to sing at the National Western Stock Show.
2: They are starting
3: to take entries today. It's so every year we're a part of this, and it's so much fun.
2: Do you remember the young man that came in last year?
3: Yes.
2: And his dad was in the military.
3: Yes.
2: And we got to surprise him saying he was a winner. He was so sweet.
3: Nailed it too.
4: All right, guys, this is where you two do your audition.
2: Oh,
3: no, thank
2: you.
3: That's
2: the last thing Denver
3: needs. I would like to be still well-liked.
4: Oh, okay.
3: Well, a little bit liked in Denver. Yeah.
2: Okay, so DIA, you're a fun little ride some mornings, aren't you? Hey, it's going to be busy out there coming up in the next week or two.
3: Fall break.
2: Because of fall break. So that's a nice reminder. But are you following along with the TSA drama about the chairs?
3: I am.
2: Can we talk about this?
3: All right. So TSA wants the people working, taking your ID, to stand up. It's more friendly. It's more welcoming.
2: Mm-hmm.
3: Well, the TSA workers are like, we want to sit down.
2: Stool, please.
3: Stool. So they're fighting to get the chairs back.
2: Well,
3: I don't know whose side I'm on.
2: I don't either, because also, if you are a TSA agent,
3: I'm on your side.
2: At an airport, like, thank you, right? I'm on your side because humans can be pukes.
3: Absolutely.
2: You know, and like, you're dealing with people that are like, you know, trying to get through and not always polite. So, like, take a sit.
3: Yeah.
2: Take a sit for a minute.
4: But we've all had that TSA agent that wasn't too nice to you as well.
2: Sometimes
3: absolutely.
2: There's
3: and
2: that.
3: They were sitting down. So maybe standing up would help.
2: We've all also had our first jobs where they say, don't sit down. And what do? If you have this little sneak for a sit, sneak a sit, don't you?
3: You sneak a sit.
2: Yes.
3: But then you get in trouble for it if you get caught.
2: We've had that here.
3: Sometimes
2: like people shouldn't sit and then like someone will go take the chairs and there becomes a chair. There's chair drama that happens. Like, who took the chairs? You're not supposed to sit.
3: I will say when greeting somebody and they stay seated or don't stand up, it's a different greeting. So if TSA is standing as you're walking up, I think inherently it's a friendlier interaction. Now, also TSA, I'm on your side. I want you to have your chair. I want you to be the happiest you can with me. And if that's your chair, then you keep your chair.
2: Boy, I hope you get buzzed next time. You get the strips. You're going to ask for it just to be like, I just want you to know this is how much I'm on your side. You can search any part of me.
4: Oh.
2: Sir.
4: Anywhere.
2: Sir.
3: Any.
2: You don't even have a carry-on today.

0: Yeah. My last single Saturday night.
1: 98.5 KYGO is Tracy and Fizz. Absolutely stunning night. Magical, I will say, without even trying to sound cliche, a magical night at Red Rocks last night. We realize everybody wanted to be at the show, but if you want to relive some, check out Insta, check out our socials, because there's some stunning videos of Ella Langley at Red Rocks last night.
2: So much. We waited so long for this, and she did not disappoint.
1: It was so good. We're moving on to a huge show next week, too. Casey Musgraves is going to be here.
2: Tickets at 7:40 to see, to see Casey Musgraves. 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KYGO.
3: Sitting here stuck in traffic.
4: As you embark on your early morning drive, I-25 is moving fairly nicely through the metro area, but we do have a crash reported southbound I-25 near the 128th Avenue overpass. I-25 seeing some slowing southbound as well between I-76 and 6th Ave. I-70 nice and easy through the metro area. 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I'm Jen So. That's traffic on 85 KYGO.
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0: Denver is number one for new country, 98.5 KYGO. It is Tracy and Fizz. As far as homecoming king and queen goes, this is the best thing you'll hear all week, all year. I don't know.
1: And I'm laughing because of the names. I love it so much. In five

0: 98.5 KYGO is Tracy and Fizz. Good morning. It is so hard. I'm going to just caution you that we're about to talk about cute dogs. So I'm going to go, oh my goodness.
1: Like, can you keep that to a minimum?
0: I can't.
1: Please.
0: It's in me.
1: Please.
0: It's in me.
1: This is the best, nicest story you're going to hear all day, and it's going to stick with you.
0: Oh my goodness.
1: Okay. It's already begun. Okay. Two facility dogs, two school dogs, service dogs up at Evergreen High School became king and queen at homecoming.
0: There's crowns,
1: just that sentence.
0: There's capes. There's royalty.
1: Okay, I get to say the names.
0: Okay.
1: Can I say the names? Yeah. Because you'd wreck it in your dumb dog voice. Oh. Polenta and Noreen.
0: Them's really nice.
1: Hey! Oh my God, Polenta and Noreen are
0: Polenta
1: king and queen.
0: Is a great name for a dog.
2: Well,
0: Polenta.
1: Isn't it?
0: Yeah.
2: Quick question. Are those the only dogs there? Did they win by default, or was there a chance that was there other dogs in play?
0: Well, I don't like
1: where you're going with that.
2: Well, there,
1: I don't like that narrative.
2: There might be some more oh my goodnesses. Is that how it is?
0: Well, how many donuses were there? Was there a donus and a dracius?
2: Yeah.
0: Was there a donus dracius?
1: Right. Or did they win based on lack of accidents? In the I would like to think that it's just these two. Okay.
2: Which dog found the most nooks to get into?
0: It's so sweet. It's so sweet. We just had a charity walk run where they were raising money for service dogs and like
2: Rex
0: police
2: run,
0: dogs.
2: Yeah.
0: The Rex run. Yes, thank you. And we were talking about, you know, one of the officers that came in is one of the officers that brings service dogs into schools. And it's not like when you think he's like, these dogs aren't like, they do a lot of things, but service dogs sometimes are just setting the tone of a relaxing environment.
1: It's so important.
0: And it's so cool that this shift has happened. That never happened when we were in high school. We didn't have a dog to pet in the morning when you walk in, but how important they are. And then to see how loved they are, they're walking the field.
1: They're walking the field. They have crowns. They're just awesome. I love this story so much. Good job, Evergreen High School. Every high school should do this.
0: I feel like this conversation could be done, but I don't want it to be.
1: I don't want it to be.
0: You know what I mean? Like, I want to keep talking. I want to know everything about, especially Polenta.
1: Polenta.
0: Where did the name come from? My goodness.
1: Story.
0: Evergreen High School. Congratulations on being the coolest school right now. Like, that is so fantastic. What a fun community event. 98.5.

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1: I always turn it up.
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1: Yeah.
0: Denver's number one for new country.
1: Yep, that's the one.
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0: 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It's Tracy and Fizz. Good morning. Love them or hate them, Denver, they are coming back. And there's some spots I'd like to put them.
1: Who loves them?
0: There's some spots I'd like to put them.
1: Oh, okay. I got it. Trending next.

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3: So after finding out Denver is one of the biggest cities for speeding, the cameras are coming back. We'll talk about it in 30 seconds.
4: Dancing with the Stars just announced their tour is coming March 19th. This is bigger than I think. I don't live in the dancing. I don't live in this world. Big Mike, I know your mom does.
5: She does.
4: I'll take her. She can be my date. I'll take her.
3: Stop trying to date his mom.
5: Is David Hauf going to be there?
4: Hauf.
5: There is not an F. There's not an F in that last name.
3: Derek Hauf.
4: Derek.
5: There is a T and a H. Hauf.
3: David Hauf, though. I mean, not a bad pull.
4: The Great American Beer Festival, been many times. It's this weekend. Levitt Pavilion. Have so much fun. Drink so much good beer if you're going. I love it so much. Jealous because I can't make it this weekend.
3: Here we go. Automated speed cameras. More Denver traffic tickets now. Boo, yes, because I live in that too. Like, if you've ever had one of those and it shows up by mail and then they take your picture and you always look really weird.
5: Yeah.
3: You always look guilty in the picture they snap of you.
4: Yeah, they do.
3: The problem is when they catch you doing something that's so mediocre.
4: You just hate because the picture isn't like your best angle. Yeah. There's no filters. It's not a thirst trap. Why you hate
5: it. She wants a ring cam on the ring light.
3: Thank you. The one I got was after like a chemical peel, and so my face is burned. I'm Freddy Krueger in my way home speeding. But you're going like 7 or 8 miles over, and you're like, come on.
4: I know.
3: But even driving home from Red Rocks last night, so many times, like, that guy has got to be going 95. That guy's got to be going 100 miles an hour.
4: You're talking
3: 470. You know, or, like, getting here on 25. Yes, yeah. You see it all of the time. So, yes, there are certain things where

0: could be good because speeding is a problem in Denver.
1: In Denver. So there's a certain spot where I've gotten popped twice by DU on University. And if you know, you know.
0: Yes.
1: There's that car that's always there and it hasn't been there for a while because, you know, they went away. And now that it's coming back, now I have to go speed limit on University by DU now.
0: You should. And I mean, because that does make sense. Like,
1: yes.
0: If you get one, you earned it.
1: I've paid it every time.
0: It's the logic.
1: The same one's got me, like I said, a couple times. I paid it.
2: Listen, if a cop sees me do it, I should get a ticket. I don't like just getting something in the mail because you can't even fight whether. I was like, I don't think I was speeding that day. Now, every other day it might have been, but I don't think I was speeding that day.
0: I don't think I was speeding that day.
2: Yeah, I feel like you should have to be. Somebody has to see you do it and give you a ticket so you at least have a chance to defend yourself.
0: But no, because we can't.
1: You're old school like that, Big Mike.
0: And it's fine, but you can't rely on cameras for other things then. Like, if you want no cameras, then there's no cameras. But if we're going to rely on cameras for other things, of like, okay, if somebody hits your car and there's a camera in the parking lot, well, now we want them because it benefits us. You know?
2: Yes. Yes. You're 100% accurate.
1: I want the cameras when it benefits me.
0: Human nature right there, isn't it?
2: Listen, if I'm going to give the city and county of Denver $95 for a wrong, they need to do the work and catch me in the act with their eyeballs.
1: But we don't have the man force.
0: That's
1: what the cameras are for.
0: Yes. So ultimately, try to just maybe drive safer.
1: Yeah,
0: like really,
1: that's number
0: we've
1: one.
0: All seen it on Denver
1: Stop
0: roads.
1: Speedy.
0: It is pretty aggressive, so
1: and I'll
0: settle down.
2: Tracy, later when we're done talking, scroll down. The rest of it's about increased parking fines, too. Fizz is going to love that part.
1: I'm not scrolling. why do I want to feel rage all day? I don't want to do that. I'm not scrolling.
0: He's protecting his mental health with this story. We've got your Casey Musgraves tickets. That's coming up 8:30 this morning.
1: And Campy and Tracy. Ooh, do you think you can? You can sign up to play. 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
3: Sitting here stuck in traffic.
4: An early morning accident southbound I-25 after the 128th Avenue overpass is blocking that left lane, causing delays heavy now back to 144th, adding 10 minutes to your drive. Crash on the shoulder, southbound I-25 at University, I-70, stall and accident free. 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

0: Train 98.5 KYGO. It is Tracy and Fizz. Sometimes you see a headline, I'm like, Fizz, is this you?
1: Hey!
0: Well, let's see if you disagree.
1: Okay.
0: I don't think you will. A woman is accused, she's 23 years old, a woman has been accused of pretending to be a substitute teacher just so she could berate children.
1: Oh my God.
0: Okay, tell
1: well,
0: me
1: I don't like the word berate.
0: What word was
1: berate's not a nice word. Berate is like almost bullying, being mean, right?
0: Yeah.
1: Like,
0: yeah.
1: She was so fed up, she wanted to go back and just be mean to the kids that were like mean to her or something.
0: Okay, justify this in your own head that you wouldn't want to actually have a day where you went and just railed on some kids for misbehaving.
1: Yeah, I would want to do that.
0: Right.
1: But not in a mean way. I'd say things like, like what's your aura and stuff like that. I try to talk on their level, and then they would get annoyed, and then I would yell at them in your
0: vocabulary. Fizz way. Yes, in your Fizz way. We don't have to make it. The headline is real. We can make it whatever you want at this point, right? Tell me for a second.
1: Yeah, I got some names.
0: Yes, okay.
1: I got some names of kids.
0: That you would pick some kids and be like,
2: I was going to say, Fizz, you have to give some, because you've given us some names, and I'm going to start naming them out loud if you don't start throwing out some lines.
0: This is a show of honesty.
1: I got to love her spirit in this. I really do. I mean, respect.
0: She showed initiative, yes. Right? She took it to the next level, albeit arrested, but she took it to the next level and really fulfilled her goal.
2: She sat there and like started grading paper. She's like, AI.
1: I was going to guess this was a middle school. This is a high school. I thought in high school you calmed down a little bit and you weren't so mean to your teachers.
0: I think you do. Yeah, I would have picked middle school for sure.
1: I know, but this was at a high school.
0: Like, if I were to go back... Like,
1: she'd been holding it in for some years.
0: Right,
1: she'd probably been following these middle schoolers to high school. This was the long game. She was playing the long game, you guys.
0: 6th to 8th grade, I feel, is prime.
1: Yes. I mean, parading.
0: Like, how many times as a parent you come home and, like, your kids have come home and they've talked about another kid?
1: Yeah.
0: Do you not have that fantasy of just, like, show me which one he is?
1: Yep.
0: And then you see him? Yeah, because what do? In your head, you have the fantasy of berating him.
1: Yep.
0: If you don't, you're lying to yourself because you know you did.
1: Yep. Mama bear, papa bear comes out.
0: Yes.
1: You want to yell. Yeah. And all of the things.
0: There's so many times where it's just like, well, okay, you know what? We're going to bring your older brother. Show him. He has a much better chance of getting away with the berating.
1: Right.
0: We can't be like, it was AJ's mom. I don't even know if physically you can do this with a human body.
1: Right.
0: She said she was going to take her foot.
1: And something about sideways. I don't know. I mean, I don't know how that works, but gotta do it. Sideways.
0: She took it to the next level and actually did it. And wow. It's 98.5 KYGO.

0: 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It's Tracy and Fizz. Good morning. Absolutely a magical night last night at Red Rocks with Ella Langley. Congratulations to all of our winners that were there. If you didn't make it, I know a lot of people wanted to go. You can check for videos. A bunch of them posted on our social because it was pretty cool.
1: You guys, I'm pretty excited. I'm pretty sure I have a date tomorrow night.
0: Whoa!
2: What?
0: Whoa!
2: What?
0: This has been a couple of years, and you weren't sure if you were
1: recently
0: ready.
1: Divorced.
0: Yeah, like a dog and a date in 1 week?
1: I think so. I'm pretty sure I'm going out on a date tomorrow night.
0: I thought we would have talked through. Okay, all right.
1: I'm just now telling you because I got a DM.
0: Okay.
1: I'm going to read it to you. Ready? I'm really excited about it.
0: Okay.
1: Do you want to come over for dinner Friday? I'll make beef fried rice. So I think I'm doing it. I think I'm going to do it.
2: Well, you love beef fried rice.
0: Who is this?
1: I don't recognize the number. It's a DM.
0: Okay. You don't recognize the number?
1: Yeah.
0: So you don't know who this person is?
1: No.
0: Okay, this
1: But
0: is...
1: what should I... My advice... What I'm getting at is what should I reply back? Like, nothing. Yeah, what do you want me to bring?
0: Nothing.
1: You don't what should I bring?
0: If you don't know who this person is, I can see your phone right now. You don't have this phone number saved. There's not a picture. At the bottom, it says, report spam ? Like, like, I don't think that this is a person.
1: But it's so specific. I'll make beef fried rice. That sounds delicious. I kind of want to go. What should I bring?
0: Not you. Okay.
1: Do you think this is a scam?
0: I think that this is one of those things when somebody gets your phone number and they just want to check if it's a real number. And so they send a specific question. I think this is a scam.
1: I've never gotten one of those before.
0: Well, this is nice for you then.
1: Wait. Oh, Big Mike. Okay. Big Mike. The area code is 647. Check that out. See what that is. That's got to be.
2: That is... Toronto, Ontario, Canada.
1: Hey. It is a scam.
0: Well,
1: I was really excited, you guys.
0: That's not a far flight.
2: Actually, you know what? Maybe it is real. I mean, you know what? I'm not. Maybe you should text him back.
1: Do you want to come over for dinner Friday? I'll make beef fried rice. That is not a bot. That's so specific.
0: I think that is specific. Yes, it is. Specific. So it's either the wrong number or it's, you know, you get those random things sometimes about like, hey, how have you been? Or hey, I thought we had plans. And then you're like, oh, sorry, you have the wrong number. And then they know that this is a live phone. I think
1: they get all my bank information.
0: Well, that's a little bit down the line, and probably after the fried rice. Yeah, they probably just don't jump right to what's your routing number.
2: When she sends you a link and says, pick your side items on here. Don't click on it.
1: Which sake would you like?
0: Right. Wait, this is a MasterCard application. What am I doing?
1: I really like beef fried rice.
0: Which is good. So now we know this. But here's the best part about this is you lit up when you got this.
1: I was kind of excited.
0: Are you ready for a first date?
1: Well, if there's beef fried rice, I am.
0: Is this what tipped you over the edge after 3 years of us begging you to like get a dog or
1: I
0: even
1: got a dog?
0: It? Yes.
1: Check it off the list.
0: Look at this.
1: Going on a date, check it off the list. I might reply. What should I say?
2: Yes.
0: Don't reply to that. That's no.
2: Just say
0: that's
2: yes.
0: No.
1: I'm listening to Big Mike.
0: But you know what? Denver ladies, if you're into it, I think you know what to DM him.
2: And I just love that he calls a text message a DM.
0: Yes.
2: They're not in the DMs.
1: That's not a DM.
0: That's just a text message on your cell phone. First of all, you have to get onto your Insta and try it. Like, you have a hard enough time with... Don't DM him.
1: That's not a DM.
0: DM us. We'll forward it on to him.
2: Yes.
0: Ladies, we got you. It's KYGO.

0: 98.5 KYGO. It is Tracy and Fizz. Good morning. We have been giving away Ella Langley tickets all week for that huge show last night. I told you this earlier, like when we first started the show at 6 o'clock this morning. That show, giving tickets away and seeing how excited people were was amazing, right? But to see how excited Ella was to play that show was so cool too. You can tell when an artist comes out, and she had said it was a bucket list for her to headline Red Rocks. You could feel that the whole night last night.
1: I bet first thing she did was walk out, just stand there and just take it in. And hopefully her team was getting so many pictures and all the things. You're just breathing the Morrison air.
0: Yes, yes.
1: And that's just like...
0: It's a feeling.
1: It's a feeling. It's a vibe.
0: Feeling. Yes. Yeah. Last night, as I was getting into the show, a friend of mine sent me a screenshot and she's like, girl, She was trying to get last minute tickets. There was tickets, resale, a screenshot, $30,000 someone was asking for their tickets.
1: That's college.
0: That's tuition
1: money.
0: Thank you.
2: It's a vehicle.
0: Right?
2: It's
0: a friend of ours that was there had a good friend that was working at Red Rocks and said this show was the most sought after ticket in 12 years that he's ever remembered.
1: Really?
0: As someone who worked
1: at
0: Red Rocks.
1: That's a big statement.
0: A big statement, right?
1: And all of the biggest artists in the world come through Red Rocks. Mm-hmm. So that's a big one right there.
0: Really kudos to Ella too. She put on a magical show again. If you missed it and want to relive some of the moments, a lot of stuff is posted up online. KYGO. You can find us on Insta. You can find us on Facebook. The winning doesn't stop. We have so many more concerts coming to Denver.
1: Yeah, Shaboozy. 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Kacey Musgraves tickets. 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
1: Good morning, Dominic. Hanging out in Denver. What's happening today?
2: Hello.
3: Not a whole lot.
1: Okay, well, you're about to win $100. That's a lot. That's a lot. Kick Tracy out of the room, please.
3: Bye, Tracy.
1: Bye. All right, just so you know, all ties go to Tracy. Let's do this, Dominic. Question number one, Justin Timberlake jokingly apologized for his beatboxing phase back in the early 2000s. Oh, God, it really was a national nightmare. Justin Timberlake was in which boy band?
3: Backstreet Boys.
1: There's stage adaptation of Dirty Dancing in the works, and it's coming to Broadway next February. In Dirty Dancing, what does everyone call Francis Hausman? You know, the one who got put in the corner?
3: Baby.
1: Michael Bay and Steven Spielberg are in talks to return for Transformers 8. Eight? Nobody asked for this. Who directed the movie Pearl Harbor? Michael Bay or Steven Spielberg?
3: Michael Bay.
1: In case you missed it, Jack Nicholson's famous axe from the movie The Shining. It's headed to auction. Could pull in like 65 grand. Yowza. Finish this line from The Shining. All work and no play makes Jack a what?
3: Yeah, that's like a crazy man. I have no idea.
1: Makes Jack a crazy man. Going with that?
3: Yeah.
1: Jessica Biel will play Hugh Hefner's wife in a new movie called Playmates. Bill Pullman's going to be in it too. That's cool. And Spaceballs. Have you seen Spaceballs, Dom?
3: I have not.
1: Oh, boy. All right. This is going to be tough then. In Spaceballs, which, by the way, you should see it later on today. Make time for it. In Spaceballs, Bill Pullman plays Lone Star. Who plays Lord Dark Helmet? And just announced, Spaceballs is coming back. They're doing another one, and there's going to be a whole new Spaceballs universe. Cannot wait.
3: You know, I'm going to have to pass on that one.
1: That's a pass. Come on in, Tracy. All right, Dom, how'd you do today?
3: I don't think I did too well, but hopefully I got at least one right.
1: You did. You did. You got at least one right. Good job, Dom. Tracy, are you ready?
2: Ready.
1: Justin Timberlake was in which boy band?
2: NSYNC.
1: NSYNC, it's gonna be me. Yup, not the Backstreet Boys, Dom. That's all right. What does everyone call Francis Hausman? You know, the one who got put in the corner in Dirty Dancing?
2: Francis.
1: Her real name is Francis.
2: Oh, my. Oh, baby.
1: Nobody puts baby in a corner!
2: Nobody.
1: You got it right, Dom. Good job.
2: Also, stop being 35 when she's like 17.
1: I know.
2: Yeah,
1: I know.
2: Maybe baby goes in the corner and has a think about it for a minute.
1: Who directed the movie Pearl Harbor? Tracy, Michael Bay, or Steven Spielberg?
2: Glad you gave me multiple choice. I'm going to have to say Michael Bay.
1: It is Michael Bay. You both got it right. Good job, Dom. Good job. Question number four. Finish this line from The Shining. All work and no play makes Jack a what?
2: Very dull boy.
1: Dull boy. Yes, that's right, Dom. You're close. Crazy. Crazy and dull. They're similar. You got it right, Tracy. Question number five. In Spaceballs, Bill Pullman plays Lone Star. Who plays Lord Dark Helmet?
2: Rick Moranis.
1: It's Rick Moranis!
2: Yes!
1: And he's back for the new one, too. Cannot wait for that. With a final score of 5-2, Tracy does beat you today. Dom!
3: All right, that works.
2: That works. He says that works. Dom, you've got a pair of tickets to see White Horse playing the Grizzly Rose. It's a Chris Stapleton tribute band. So much fun.
3: Awesome. Yeah, right on.
1: You're going to have the best time. Before we let you go, give us your final words.
3: Hey, it's Dom from Denver, and I can't beat Tracy.
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0: stunning last night, the entire show at Red Rocks on the most picture-perfect Colorado night with Ella Langley.
1: Thank you, Red Rocks.
0: And if I do say so, I believe, Big Mike, you still kind of smell a fella. You still got Ella's perfume on you.
2: I can't. You got to move, dude.
3: Tracy,
2: I almost want to be in a different studio.
3: Three times. I am now a smell a fella.
0: You smell a fella. We were doing a video, and he's like, yeah, put a little on me, and I did, and it didn't work, but it was working, so I ended up doing three pumps.
1: Oh, good job.
3: I've been overpumped.
2: Because I know you did it on purpose, right?
0: I'll show you the video.
2: Okay, go. All right, DIA's got a bunch of stuff going on. They are trending this morning. We're going to get into it after Morgan Wallen and KYGO.

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2: DIA. You can sit. You cannot sit. We decide. We'll tell you what's going on out there because it's kind of a fun little conflict, I guess you could say, in 30 seconds.
3: All right, a couple things with the Broncos. Definitely happening. Might be happening. Which one do you want first?
2: Definitely is.
3: Surtain and Bryant off of the injured reserve. They might. They're probably going to play this weekend.
2: I like that.
3: The might is Mayor of Denver wants the Super Bowl here in 2033. Condi? Put it on your list. Make it happen.
2: Meanwhile, the rest of Denver's like, we got a couple other things you can handle before that. Get you a list.
3: Starting today, the National Western Stock Show. You can submit your entry if you want to sing the national anthem. We do this every year. It's so cool. Go to nationalwestern.com. Last year's winner nailed it, killed it. Awesome.
2: Oh, he was so good.
3: He was so good, right?
2: Such a polite young man. Came in with his parents and dad's in the military. It was a really cool
3: moment.
2: This
3: is a great thing that the National Western Stock Show does, and it's already kind of nice to start thinking about the stock show.
2: All right, DIA, you are about ready to get swarmed with a bunch of travelers for fall break. It's going to be very busy out there the next week or two, especially with some peak days. Does that mean your TSA agent is standing, sitting? As of right now, they're standing.
3: As of right now, they're standing.
2: The stools were taken.

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2: DIA. You can sit. You cannot sit. We decide. We'll tell you what's going on out there because it's kind of a fun little conflict, I guess you could say, in 30 seconds.
3: All right, a couple things with the Broncos. Definitely happening. Might be happening. Which one do you want first?
2: Definitely is.
3: Surtain and Bryant off of the injured reserve. They might. They're probably going to play this weekend.
2: I like that.
3: The might is Mayor of Denver wants the Super Bowl here in 2033. Condi? Put it on your list. Make it happen.
2: Meanwhile, the rest of Denver's like, we got a couple other things you can handle before that. Get you a list.
3: Starting today, the National Western Stock Show. You can submit your entry if you want to sing the national anthem. We do this every year. It's so cool. Go to nationalwestern.com. Last year's winner nailed it, killed it.
2: Oh,
3: awesome.
2: He was so good.
3: He was so good, right?
2: Such a polite young man. Came in with his parents and dad's in the military. It was a really cool
3: moment.
2: This
3: is a great thing that the National Western Stock Show does, and it's already kind of nice to start thinking about the stock show.
2: All right, DIA, you are about ready to get swarmed with a bunch of travelers for fall break. It's going to be very busy out there the next week or two, especially with some peak days. Does that mean your TSA agent is standing? As of right now, they're standing.
3: As of right now, they're standing.
2: The stools were taken away, and now TSA agents are fighting back to give us back our chairs.
3: And the reason was, you know, when you're greeted standing up, you know, it's supposed to be a more pleasant interaction. And the TSA agents are like, well, my feet hurt. So the longer I stand, the less pleasant that interaction is going to be. Bring back my stool.
2: It's kind of like pick your poison here.
3: Yeah, you know I know.
2: I
3: know.
2: Do we need to feel one certain way or do we want them happy? I kind of want them happy.
3: I'm on TSA's side because I'm going to DIA in like a month and a half. I'm on your side, TSA. Yeah. Get the seat. I want you to be happy.
4: I've had some grumpy sitters, though. So, yeah, I'm a little concerned.
3: That's true.
4: If they're standing the entire time, how grumpy will they be? Even more grumpy.
3: I think so.
2: Exactly.
3: Well, you got to put inserts in your shoes. You got to have your orthotics on.
2: Well,
3: plan ahead.
2: God. I feel like this is one of those things where, is this fight going to actually continue on and be like,
3: I think
2: or
3: it is.
2: Do we just allow a human to do what they want to do? In retail, you can't sit. That's fine. I get that. There's going to be certain things where, you know, where you have to stand up and it feels better. But do we need this interaction? Because humans going to the airport can be pukes anyway. Do we need this fight to happen? Or should we just let them sit?
3: I know, but they have a right. I mean, they've got the TSA agents have their own, I don't want to say union. I don't think it's a union, but they
2: could
3: have.
2: Could be, I'm sure.
3: Yeah. And it's DIA saying you can't sit. TSA saying I want to sit. There's a battle. And
2: well, I'm
3: for
2: in it till the end.
3: Put it on Netflix as a documentary.
2: I'm in it till the very end. And again, we just
3: Willy Wonka. No, I'm not watching that. I'm watching this.
2: Yes, we just want you happy. Fizz has now volunteered 3 cavity searches at the airport next time, just to make you know he is on your side and safety.
3: Yeah, you can look anywhere you want.
4: Funny thing is, Fizz won't be able to sit for a week.
2: Sir, you don't even have a flight in your ear. Go home. $1,000 coming up. Would you be able to tell us who debuted with the single Heads, Carolina Tails, California?
3: Oh, that's a great question.
2: That's a great one, isn't it?
3: Yeah.
2: And not that hard. It's $1,000.
3: $1,000. You got time to Google it. We play that. 8:35 KYGO.
5: Sitting here stuck in traffic.
6: We continue to see morning activity on those highways and city streets as I-25 is slow between Castle Pines and North Glen, and I-70 remains heavy through the city. An accident eastbound C-470 at Kipling in the left lane is jamming back to Bowles, and that's what's adding 25 minutes to your drive. We also have an accident northbound Santa Fe at Iowa jamming back to Hampton, adding 35 minutes to your drive. 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

0: Denver is number one for New Country 98.5 KYGO. It's Tracy and Fizz. My goodness, it is spooky season. It is scary movie season. It's my favorite. It's my favorite.
1: Do you know what I watched the other night? Sinister. It hits every time.
0: It does.
1: Every time.
0: It is so good. Ethan Hawke is like...
1: Ethan Hawke, if he's in a movie, it's going to be scary.
0: Yes, and then he's also in Black Phone.
1: That's so good. Those are some of my favorites.
2: Did you guys see Cabin in the Woods?
1: Yes.
2: Cabin in the Woods is one of the most underrated... Like, number one, it's an all-star. It has Thor in it.
1: It's got Thor in it.
2: It has Hemsworth in it. If you have not watched Cabin in the Woods, and it's such a unique concept, go watch that too.
0: I did that last year, my first time last year, because you recommended that one. And you know, I love, love scary movies. They came out with the biggest Halloween movie flops of all time. Ooh. I'm looking for Hubie Halloween. I don't see it, guys. I've told you, it's a masterpiece.
1: I refused
2: to watch it. It made $0 because it went straight to Netflix.
1: Do you know what I find interesting on this is Practical Magic made the list, and yet we just got another one. So maybe we don't make another one after it makes the...
0: Yes, please.
1: And nobody wanted this new one, and nobody saw the new one.
0: I didn't see Practical Magic, the first one. I've also never seen Hocus Pocus, and sometimes in my head, I get them messed up. But Hocus Pocus is like...
2: Gotta watch Hocus Pocus.
0: Like, love it, love
1: Hocus
0: it, love
1: Hocus Pocus,
0: it.
1: Yes. Practical Magic, no.
0: No. Sometimes I do.
1: Write that down.
2: You've not watched Hocus Pocus?
0: I know. Tracy. Well, no, I stick with Hubie Halloween to cleanse my palate of murder. Come on.
2: Cleanse it with a good movie.
1: I still know what you did last summer, which was the sequel to the first one. You don't need to see that. The first one's great. Second one, not so much.
0: We'll round out the top three here, because that is number three. The remake of The Crow.
2: Yeah.
0: A year and a half ago.
1: You loved The Crow back in the day. I loved it. You had feelings. Who was the guy?
0: Brendan Lee.
1: Yeah, you had feelings
0: for
1: him. Yes,
0: that was right in the wheelhouse of like that time, though, like the angsty 90s vibe.
1: Feelings you didn't know what they meant. You knew that they were there, but what are they? What is happening?
0: Sometimes when two people love each other very much, there's a special.
1: So The Crow 2024, did you see that one?
0: No, garbage. I can't break the memory. That was number two in the worst Halloween movie of all time. Biggest flop is fear.com.
1: Never heard of it.
0: Never heard of it either.
2: It was great. That's from 2002 about the fear of the digital age. It was ahead of its time.
0: Right. It's just like fear.com is like Instagram.
1: A re-release might do this movie well.
2: Yeah.
0: Here's what I love about this, though. The Rotten Tomatoes score was a 3%. I didn't know they made that number for Rotten Tomatoes. What did Hubie Halloween get? Will you give that a Google really quickickly? Will you Google Rotten
1: Tomatoes?
0: Whatever
1: it says, I'm not watching it. I'm not watching it.
0: Oh, my God.
1: Refuse.
0: I hope it's like 90% audience score.
2: All right.
0: I can finally tell you guys it's such a good movie.
2: Opening it up. Advertisement. 49%.
1: Oh, see? Garbage.
0: Look at that. Hubie
1: 49 is garbage.
0: We have got tickets to see this lady. She is taking the stage at Ball Arena next Tuesday. We'll set you up with Casey Musgraves tickets at 8:30.

0: Denver's number one for new country 98.5 KYGO. It is Tracy and Fizz. We've got Casey Musgraves tickets. Give us like 2 minutes and we'll get you set up with those.
1: What? Yeah. Awesome. Excited for that one.
2: Think about this summer, guys. I mean, we had the KYGO fan jam with Stella Lefty.
0: Yeah.
2: Mega Maroney. Two shows.
1: Twice.
2: Two shows.
1: We had twosies.
0: Twosies.
2: Two shows. Yeah. She was great. Ella Langley last night, and then Casey Musgraves. I mean, the women in country and just the big shows here in Colorado. And like all those shows. You, remember we were talking about Blue Dots? None of those shows.
0: I know.
2: All these women shows were sells out.
0: It's so nice, too, because it's like they're at this level. I mean, Garth was even saying it in an interview. He's like, look, if you're not writing at a high level, you're not going to be able to even get close to the women in country music right now.
1: And he's not talking about AI.
0: Definitely not talking about AI.
2: But this has been such a fun summer. Like this,
0: I know
2: we have so many venues that always, I think this is like one of the busiest concert years that we've had.
0: If you missed it earlier when we were talking about Ella Langley last night at Red Rocks, somebody that was there last night had a friend that had worked for Red Rocks and made a comment that in 12 years of him working there, he had never seen a demand for tickets even come close to Ella Langley last night.
1: That's a big statement.
0: It is.
1: That's a huge statement.
0: It is. It is. So let's get you set up. We've got another big show coming in with one of those amazing women in country. Casey Musgraves, going to be at Ball Arena coming up next Tuesday.
1: 303-713-0985. If you're calling number 20, you're going to see Casey Musgraves with KYGO. Good luck.

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1: What's up, Michelle? How you doing?
2: Hi, Michelle.
3: I'm fine.
2: Oh, gosh. Michelle.
1: I like your vibe.
2: After you win a grand and we say, hey, Michelle, how you doing? Then what are you going to say?
3: Oh, yippee.
2: Yippee.
4: I like it.
1: I like your vibe even more.
2: Who are you doing giving your questions today, Michelle?
3: Tracy.
1: Okay, Michelle, I've got 10 questions. And you've got 60 seconds if you get them all right. It's $1,000. If you don't know the answer to something, just say pass. I'll come back to it at the end if there's time, but the first answer you give me is the one I have to take, okay?
3: Okay.
1: Here we go. Your $1,000 minute starts now. What sport does Ted Lasso coach on the show Ted Lasso?
3: Oh, pass.
1: Which state is known as the Centennial State?
3: Colorado.
1: What does red rum spell backwards?
3: Murder.
1: What's the biggest ocean on Earth?
3: Pacific.
1: Heads Carolina, tails California was the debut hit single for which singer?
3: Oh, man. Pass.
1: In The Silence of the Lambs, what is the name of the cannibalistic serial killer?
3: Hector.
1: Who is Tim McGraw married to?
3: Pass.
1: Which actor played Spider-Man in 2012's The Amazing Spider-Man?
3: Tobey Maguire.
2: Oh, so close. Andrew Garfield. That was an Andrew Garfield movie right there. Boy, this was fun, Michelle.
1: This was a fun one.
2: And I'm telling you what, Hector, I gave it to you.
1: I did too. Hannibal Lecter. Yes.
4: Hector.
1: I gave it to her too. I'll take Hector any day.
2: The only one you got wrong was the last one. And I will say next time, it's murder. Not just murder. Yeah. Red rum spelled backwards is murder. Hey, Michelle, have a great day, okay?
3: You too.
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6: Sitting here stuck in traffic.
7: We continue to see morning activity on I-25 between Lone Tree and North Glen. I-70 still a little slow between Federal and Tower Road. Pena, I-225, I-270, seeing those morning slow speeds as well. Accident continues in the left lane, eastbound C-470 at Kipling with delays back to King Carroll. And a crash, northbound Santa Fe at Iowa is jamming back to Hampton, adding 40 minutes to your drive. 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Get tickets today. Visit denverzoo.org for details. That's traffic on 95 KYGO.
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0: Denver's number one for new country, 98.5 KYGO. It's Tracy and Fizz. Good morning. What a night at Red Rocks last night. Absolutely stunning. You can check out all the videos of Ella Langley taking a picture-perfect Colorado night on stage at Red Rocks on our social media.
1: What a night in Evergreen, Colorado the other night as Evergreen High School's first ever canine homecoming king and queen were crowned.
0: Now then.
1: This is about the best story you're going to hear all week.
0: I mean, it's so cute. I'm having a very hard time not
1: to.
0: Madonna's.
2: Oh, there it is.
0: I got to do a doggy voice, and Dems really, really nice, and Madonna's.
1: Did you get it out of your system?
0: Probably not, because Dems look really pretty.
1: Okay. Names. These dogs' names. We all know how important these school service dogs are, and how important their names are as well. Polenta and Noreen.
2: Aww.
1: We're king and queen.
0: King and queen.
1: Of this high school, you guys.
0: This is cool. And it is adorable because they've got crowns, they've got capes, and they just run the field on the football, on the football field for homecoming. It's absolutely adorable. And it kind of lends itself to the idea of how this has become more normal. We never had dogs.
1: I didn't.
0: In high school, and I really like, we just did, we were chatting with somebody that puts together the Rex Run, which is a fundraiser for like police dogs and funding police dogs. And he was also in charge of bringing in one of these dogs to Arapahoe High School and saying how much it helps the students. And, you know, if a student is dealing with something, just having a dog sit on their lap makes them more open to talk. And I'm like, this is brilliant.
1: I'll tell you exactly how important it is. My daughter goes to Arapahoe High School. And when this interview was happening, I texted her. I said, hey, what's the name of the service dog at your school? Within 2 seconds, Zeke. Like, everybody knows the dog.
0: Yeah.
1: Because the dog, like, it just brings a vibe to a school.
0: Right, right.
1: And these two, Polenta and Noreen, these were the two dogs that came in to support the students and staff there was a school shooting.
0: Yeah, yeah.
1: So these two dogs came in, did their thing, and just got crowned king and queen, and the pictures are adorable.
0: It's perfect.
1: I can't get through
0: I'm sitting on my hands right now trying to hold them.
2: Tracy,
0: for dogs.
2: Sorry, I'm the producer. Let it out.
1: Noreen came to the school in January.
0: I was supposed to let it out.
1: Polenta in August. We could talk for days about it. Days.
2: Tracy, are they good boys?
0: That was really good boys.
2: Fizz, just soak it in.
0: Oh my God.
1: Turn her mic off.

0: That is Luke Bryan, 98.5 KYGO, Tracy and Fizz. A lot of great shows coming around. Hey, this would be fun to see. There is a tribute band, like a Chris Stapleton tribute band called White Horse, playing the Grizzly Rose tomorrow night.
1: What's the difference between tribute and cover?
0: Ooh, that's a Google.
1: Ooh,
0: yeah. I'm not bright enough for that.
1: 303-713-0985. If we call a number 20, you're going.

0: playing the Grizzly Rose tomorrow night.
1: What's the difference between tribute and cover?
0: Ooh, that's a Google.
2: Ooh,
0: yeah, I'm not bright enough for that.
2: 303-713-0985. If you're calling number 20, you're going. Yeah,

0: Sometimes it don't matter where you're going.
1: Where are we going?
2: We're going crazy.
0: But what you're listening to on your way.
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1: A little too well.
0: Yeah.
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0: Denver is number one for new country, 98.5 KYGO. It's Tracy and Fizz. Good morning. Okay, Amazon, you do know us. You do. There's a new feature on Amazon, and it's like AI to sum you up. And we just tested it out here.
1: This feels judgy.
0: I had no idea this existed, but it is accurate.
1: Who wants to go first? Okay, I will. My Amazon thinks I'm an adult Lego. I'm a Lego adulter.
0: Hey!
1: I buy one set of Legos for my daughter 3 years ago, and now it thinks I want, like, the Falcon, the Star Wars things.
0: Is that what it puts you in for interest?
1: Yeah.
0: Legos? Okay.
2: You got your Disney daddies and you got your Lego daddies.
1: And some jewelry. So this is based off of all the gifts off my kids. Don't judge me, Amazon.
0: But you don't shop on Amazon a lot.
1: No,
0: correct?
1: And it's mostly gifting. Yeah.
0: So during the holiday season, you'll send a few things. And so it doesn't have a lot to judge you on. I have Amazon show up at my house 2 or 3 times a week. So I feel like I give it a very good run.
2: It knows you well.
1: I'm glad it didn't bring up my Cheez-Its situation. So thank you, Amazon. Tracy, you're next.
0: Amazon says, interests and hobbies, plays guitar and goes paddleboarding. Well,
1: yeah, I could have guessed that.
0: Could have nailed that one. So far, so good, right? And then you move on to likes and dislikes. Likely purchases sugar-free beverage options.
2: That's true. But see, that's factual. I order a pleasant amount of stuff on Amazon. And mine, this says, I likely enjoy relaxing bath routines. What
0: do you? You shop at Bath and Body Works all the time.
2: Wait, I don't get in the bath.
1: Wait, but do you?
2: No, I don't. Oh, I just clicked. Oh, it's because I bought you a bath pillow for your birthday last year.
0: You bought him a bath pillow? Finding out about this now?
2: He said he likes to sometimes relax and take
0: a
2: bath.
0: You bought Fizz a bath pillow? And this is coming out October 8th?
1: Hey!
0: What?
1: Amazon!
2: You were there! He liked to relax and take a bath.
1: Did you ever use it? I did. I thought about you.
0: Do you still use it?
1: Well, yeah, it's a reusable bath mat.
0: Is it like a blow up one?
1: Yeah, it's foam. It's like foam in there. So it's like I can sit on it and just really hang out for a minute.
2: You're welcome.
0: So after your Lego adulting, you've messed up his algorithm now with a bath pillow.
1: That's hilarious.
0: My favorite one on this, and I know exactly where this comes from. Likely shops in the men's department.
1: Yeah. Mm.
0: That's under mine, and that's very much the, Mom, why don't I have any socks? Mom, why don't I have any underwear?
1: I thought it was because of your broad shoulders.
0: What? Listen. If I lift heavy, that's on me, and I'm certainly not going to take anything from a guy with a bath pillow from another man. Okay,
2: hey.
0: So if we want to get this going, I don't know if you should step to me because lifting.
2: Home and family likely owns an Android. What?
1: It sees your green bubbles.
0: It does. 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
1: In her lifetime, St. Dolly Parton paved a road of rhinestones and gold atop a solid foundation of humble and kind. Even in her final wishes, she had asked folks to not make a big fuss over her. Yet Parton had to have known we were going to ignore that last comment in order to offer our veneration any chance we get. That said, one of those opportunities is coming up very soon with the CMA Presents I Will Always Love You, a celebration of Dolly Parton tribute show. The live concert event features a multi-generational lineup of performers from country to Broadway, including Brad and Kimberly Paisley, Gill and Amy Grant, Ella Langley, Reba McEntire, Lucas Nelson, Kristen Chenoweth, plus a whole slew of more surprise guests. Making the night even more heartwarming, Lady A will be taking the stage in their first performance since Charles Kelly's cancer diagnosis. Fans can tune in to the celebration of a true country music icon Wednesday, October 21st at 9, 8 central on ABC and Disney+. I'm Sheena, and that's your Music City Minute, powered by Ramos Law, the official injury law firm partner of Broncos Country.
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0: John Party, 98.5 KYGO, postponing a show in Colorado last night. A little infection going on, a little chest infection.
1: Didn't feel so good.
0: No, I don't. Some sort of antibiotic, I'd assume. Stopped here in Colorado.
1: T's and P's.
0: Yeah, he's going to be just fine. He's going to be just fine.
1: Oh, everybody doing the Be Her clap last night at Red Rocks?
0: My goodness. I can't stop watching the videos. It was perfection. Ella Langley, KYGO.

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1: The answer? 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

0: Okie dokie, please break it to me gently. How was the Ella Langley show at Red Rocks? Did it feel like the world stopped as soon as she stepped on stage? Oh man, I wish I could have been there. Denver's number one for new country, 98.5 KYGO. It's Sheena. Good morning.
1: I can't lie, I was born this way.

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How was the Ella Langley show at Red Rocks? Did it feel like the world stopped as soon as she stepped on stage? Oh man, I wish I could have been there. Denver's number one for New Country, 98.5 KYGO. It's Sheena. Good morning.

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985KYGO with Sheena. I'm going to get you hooked up with Grizzly Rose passes a little early today. Looking for caller 20 right now, 303-713-0985. You'll be headed to see White Horse tomorrow night. New truck, big

0: KYGO. Who is this?
1: Caller 20?
0: Well, yes, you are Caller 20. What's your name?
1: Marcus. I'm calling from Windsor.
0: Perfect. Well, as you've already said, you did win. You're going to see White Horse tomorrow night at the world famous Grizzly Rose.
1: Let's go. You guys are the best.
0: Well, thank you, sir. Have a fantastic rest of your day. Who is your free ticket hookup in Denver?
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I've got free tickets to her show coming up next week at the Ball Arena in the noon hour, 98.5 KYGO.

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0: Everyone loves a good origin story, but not many people have one that starts with a lifelong friendship with Kenny Chesney. 98.5 KYDO with Sheena. In fact, Graylin James has known Kenny since he was knee-high to a grasshopper. He's now going on tour with Kenny, written songs with Morgan Wallen, and now he's dropping his debut album. It'll be out on November 13th.
1: Well, I didn't want to show up, but our families go way back. So when you said your vows, that's exactly where I sat. Thank God for open bars, 'cause watching all this

0: fans, put it on your calendar for Sunday, October 18th. I'm going to be hitting the trails for the Humane Society of the South Platte Valley's annual Pup Strut. 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

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Sort of feel like Cody Johnson is wading into the soft rock waters with this song. And you know what? I'm here for it. This is Take Me Back and Leave Me There, 98.5.

0: fun. If you're heading to Ella Langley at Red Rocks tonight, there are some huge shows still coming up in Denver.
1: Yeah, wake the fun up tomorrow morning, 8:30. 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

You know, in my much younger life, when friends and I would get together for totally legal activities up in the hills, we didn't really use the word boondock so much. 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

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This is-

I'm a party people. I've got good news and bad news. 98.5 KYGO. John Party, unfortunately, will not be playing his show tonight at the Blue Arena. However, a makeup date has been set for May 13th, and you don't need new tickets if you already have them. Your old tickets will get you in.

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My dad, Alex Hamilton, and Aaron Tippin gave me an important piece of wisdom, and that is, those who stand for nothing will fall for anything. 98.5 KYGO, it's Sheena. Well, I totally agree with that. I do wonder, though, what people were thinking when they were throwing whole eggs at one of those Waymo cars near Union Station. It just doesn't make sense. What are you trying to say?

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Zach Tott probably thought Dierks Bentley was a little south of sanity when he joined him for one of his trash can ice dunks. 98.5 QYGO.

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0: Jason from Akron, currently in Thornton. Congratulations. You're caller 20.
1: All right.
0: We're going to set you up with a pair of tickets to see Miss Kacey Musgraves in all of her glory October 13th at the Ball Arena, okay?
1: All right. Sounds good. Thank you.
0: It's my pleasure, and I guarantee it is going to be an extremely memorable night. 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
1: 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A cast iron skillet

0: it didn't end well, and, well, he just wants his horse back. 98.5 KYGO, Denver's number one for country.
1: 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A cast iron skillet.

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Denver's number one for new country, 98.5 KYDO. It's Sheena. I don't know about actual rain or the S word, but I do know, well, I can guess next week, will the

0: 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Put it on your calendar for Sunday, October 18th. I'm going to be hitting the trails for the Humane Society of the South Platte Valley's annual Pup Strut. 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

tonight at Dancing at the Ball Arena. Sounds great, doesn't it? Casey Musgraves is going to be playing next Tuesday. 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

I knew a bunch of people that were sad they didn't get to go to Alan Langley at Red Rocks last night, but here's the plus side for y'all that didn't go. At least you didn't lose your voice and get 3 hours of sleep, like those of us that did. If I sound tired today, I apologize. Great show last night, though. Here's Dan and Shay, Sakila, KYGO. I can still

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Happy birthday, Chevy Chase. He's 83 years young today. We're having a vacation movie marathon at my house to celebrate tonight if you want to come over. It's Coenella. Here's Jaden, 98.5 KYGO.

If you followed along with his Davis Webb play-calling drama with the Denver Broncos, a new update. Sean Payton to become more involved in the play-calling against the Chargers this week. I think most Bronco fans saw this one coming, right? Cody Johnson's latest. Here's Take Me Back, KYGO. Turn the

If you're on TikTok, you know there's basically three categories. There's the good creative stuff, there's the bad rage bait stuff, and then there's the really weird stuff, and there's a lot of that really weird stuff. One of the weirdest trends here lately, though, people boiling and eating whole zucchini. I didn't even think you use zucchini for anything other than zucchini bread where you can't taste the zucchini. I'll leave this one up to you. I'm not doing it. Stella Lefty, KYGO. On a train.

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2: Country rocker Hardy is known for pushing the boundaries of country music, and his new song, Man in a Box, is no different. Before you ask, no, it is not a cover of the Alice in Chains song. Rather, it's a self-penned, nearly 8-minute-long tune that tastily blends multiple genres, including country and grunge, with a sprinkling of soul and gospel. The CMA and ACM winner calls it the bravest and most creative thing he's ever released, comparing it to an intentionally cryptic music journey that he confidently declares his new chapter in sound. Bless his little cotton socks. I don't know why, but I always find it endearing when singer-songwriters go all artsy-fartsy. By the way, 8 minutes might seem really long, but it's nowhere near two of the longest tracks in country music and rock history. Hidden Track by Hank 3, which is 42 minutes long, and Inagata Da Vida from Iron Butterfly with a runtime of 17 minutes. I'm Sheena, and that's your Music City Minute, powered by Ramos Law, the official injury law firm partner of Broncos Country.
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3: 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I'll be the one in the back, still counting steps.
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1: Now.

Chief Casey Musgraves, now that our time with Ella Langley in Denver is up, Casey is up next as the most anticipated show in the Mile High City. That happens Tuesday night at Ball Arena. Another chance for you to win tickets into that show a little after 4. KYGO. Baby.

Peyton Manning spent most of his NFL career as a Colt in Indianapolis, but make no mistake about it, he is a Denver Bronco fan. This last week on the Manning Cast, he said that he texts a lot of his Bronco brothers after their games. So somebody asked Bo Nix, does Peyton really text you? Sure enough, after every game, he said it's usually either congratulations text or keep your head up type of text. Hopefully this week it's a congratulations text. You know what I'm saying? Cole Swindell, singing about the Broncos now. KYGO.

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It shows assumptions of what it thinks you want to buy based on previous purchases, conversations, and reviews. It also says other activity. You know what I think that other activity is? I'm putting my tinfoil hat on. What I'm actually talking about. It's listening to us for sure. I went and looked at it. There is no way it knew that I needed these kind of things. I'm not going to tell you what these kind of things are because they might be embarrassing. Go check your About You section on Amazon. It's freaky. It's Luke Combs, the Sean Patrick Show, KYGO. I can't.

that time of year where, like, once a week I'm telling you these kind of things. But the 6:30 sunset tonight, the last 6:30 or later sunset in Denver until March 14th. It's going to be dark at, like, 4 o'clock here soon. I'm not ready for it. It's Thomas Redd, KYGO. After all-

She's Ella Langley at Red Rocks last night. She continued what she's been doing a lot lately on tour, and that's giving inspirational quotes that people have been sticking to. She gave a good one last night. She said, if you listen to that thing in your heart telling you what you're meant to do, follow it. I can tell you that doing what you dream of is the coolest crap that you can do. Amen, sister. Great show last night. I'm sure it won't be long before Ella's back in the Mile High City. Here's Jake Owen on your radio. It's 98.5 KYGO.

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2: Got a crash here on Highway 36 westbound at Wadsworth, heading out towards Boulder. The right lane is blocked, causing some slowing. And then on Pena, inbound at Tower, there's a wreck that's backing things up all the way to I-70. It's about a 15-minute delay. It's also causing a little bit of slowing outbound on Pena. I-270 is clogged up westbound between Quebec and Vasquez. And we also have a crash here on the I-25 southbound on-ramp from eastbound 6th. That's blocking the right lane. 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I'm Mike Spataro with traffic on 98.5 KY.
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Boy, times have changed since Tickle Me Elmo. There's a chance that the highly coveted toy you're going to frantically be trying to track down this holiday season is Butt Face. Some reports say it's the most popular toy of the year, rather. It's a squishy doll-type thing named Chester Cheeks, and tweens love it because it looks like a butt, and it makes fart sounds. Not making any of this up. Your kids. My kids do. Kevin Powers, KYGO.

was right with John Party and Beer Can't Fix at 98.5 KYGO. Sadly, we were supposed to have John Party in Colorado tonight up in Loveland at the Blue Arena. That show postponed until May. If you still need the details, KYGO.com for him.

This has nothing to do with country music, but I know you listen to other types of music like I do from time to time, right? I just thought this was a weird tour announcement today, so hear me out on this one. Coming to Ball Arena in 2027, Def Leppard, classic rock band from the 80s, right? And their opening act is the Goo Goo Dolls, like 90s, early 2000s rock. Interesting combo, am I wrong? It's Keith Urban. They should just throw him on that show, too. KYGO. We drove.

He's Cole Wetzel, one of the guys who still has a country music Red Rock show coming up later this year. So if you didn't get to go to Ella last night, or you went and you just loved your surroundings so much that you got to get back to Red Rocks before the end of the season, October 28th for that show. Still some tickets. KYGO.com to get yours.

I got tickets to see that Casey Musgraves tour that everybody is talking about. He's stopping in Denver for one night. That happens on Tuesday night. We'll give you a chance to win those tickets in less than 10 minutes. Lauren, Elena, Chase, Matthew, First and All My Exes at KYGO.

0: Tickets to see Casey Musgraves at Ball Arena on Tuesday night up for grabs right now. 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
0: what are you doing today?
1: We're going to the Cheesecake Factory.
0: Oh, that sounds good. Are you going to grab me a slice?
1: Yes, I will.
0: I'm holding you to that, dude. I got you something, though, too.
1: Oh, yes.
0: I got you some Casey Musgraves tickets. Congrats.
1: That's awesome.
0: Awesome, man. 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

He's John Party. We were supposed to be getting all excited right about now to drive up to Loveland and check him out at the Blue Arena tonight. Of course, a couple of days ago, we found out that show has been postponed. I said it was canceled earlier this week. I misspoke. It's not canceled. It's postponed until May. But that seems like forever away. So we'll just listen to Extra John Party on the radio tonight. If you need more details about that postponement, by the way, KYGO.com.

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3: Got a crash on I-70 eastbound approaching I-225, blocking the right lane. It was blocking the two middle lanes, backed up to Quebec on I-70 with about a 10-minute delay. And then on Pena, inbound at Tower, there's a wreck backing things up all the way to I-70. It's about a 30-minute delay. And it's also causing a bit of slowing on southbound, outbound Pena. And then on Bellevue westbound approaching University, there's a crash that's backing things up almost to Colorado. This report is sponsored by Denver Zoo. Who's ready for a wild fall at Denver Zoo Conservation Alliance? 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I'm Mike Spataro with traffic on 98.5.
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The best country music love story, in my opinion. That guy, Tim McGraw, his wife, Faith Hill, celebrated their 30th wedding anniversary a couple of days ago. He posted on social media calling her his best friend. I love that after 30 years. Now we just got to get Faith to get back on the road. Tim's been on the road all these years. We haven't seen Faith in forever. It feels like at least a decade, right? At some point, she's coming back out there. It's going to be a Tim and Faith tour. I'm putting it out in the universe.

Ryan, who was hopeful that he'd get a couple more years of nominations of Male Vocalist of the Year at the ACMs and CMA Awards. He said the turning point was when Chris Stapleton and both Cody Johnson started getting nominations. He's like, I didn't have a chance anymore. He also said that Morgan Wallen deserves more love in the Male Vocalist of the Year category, saying that Morgan Wallen can sing anything. Amen to that. Why are more people saying that? It's Billy Currington, KYGO.

I've talked a lot about in my younger years. We didn't have a lot of money, so we would do weird things for entertainment. Like we used to go to DIA pre-9/11, and we would just ride the trains. That was entertainment for my family. It was fun memories, too. Anyways, you can do that again starting this week at DIA. If you're a pre-check member, you can go through security without a boarding pass. You don't have to have a ticket. Just go ride the trains. Go eat at one of the airport restaurants, if that floats your boat. More on that. 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

shine. Last night I got to say hi to Ella Langley before her show at Red Rocks. So a lot of people are like, Sean, what did you talk to her about? I don't know why it came up, but we started talking about what she does with all the awards that she's been winning. She says she gives them away. She's giving them to her family members, to her band members. Like, man, you're going to run out. At some point, you're going to have to start giving them to, like, your dog. And she's like, oh, the dog already knows. They're all for her. That was my conversation with her. Then we took a picture. Here she is now. It's Be Her. KYGO. She drank.

0: Dad.
1: The new one from Cole Swindell is called Girl Dad. 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Now, I realize that a lot of people aren't a fan of AI and all the robotic, automated stuff that's happening in our world. But what are you going to do? I guess you could throw eggs at it. There's a guy in Denver who was in a Waymo here recently, recorded as another dude on the outside of the Waymo was throwing eggs at the car. I hope it made him feel better. That video, KYGO.com.

Has anybody gone to the store and at least looked at buying Halloween candy yet? Goodness gracious, it's like gas prices. I didn't realize Halloween candy was this expensive, especially when it comes to chocolate. So, experts say there's going to be less chocolate because it's so expensive this year. Kiddos, expect to get more of the sour stuff, which my kids will be happy to hear. That's what they like anyway. Slip Combs, KYGO.

I tripped on this list. I read it. 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So now you get it thrown in your face, too. The list tonight. 10 subtle reminders that you're getting old. We'll do it coming up right after Morgan. Then by you.

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1: It is time for the list. The one thing that we've all got in common is no one's getting any younger, right? Can you remember a specific moment when you realize, wow, I'm old now? A few subtle reminders that you're getting old from BuzzFeed. Number 10, when you're worried you might throw out your back just coughing really hard. Number 9, when you come across a photo of a celebrity you loved as a kid and realize that they are ancient now. That one always gets me. Number 8, when a celebrity pops up in an ad and you have no idea who they are. Number 7, when you hadn't seen somebody's kid since they were 6 and now they're 25. Number 6, when you catch yourself making getting up and sitting up noises. Number 5, when kids start calling you ma'am or sir. My mama always taught me say ma'am or sir to everybody, so if I do say that to you, I'm not calling you old. It's polite to me. Number 4, when you have to keep scrolling and scrolling to find your birth year in the drop-down menu. Number 3, when you're watching an old sitcom like Full House and you realize you agree with the parents more than the kids now. Number 2, when music you used to party to starts playing in an elevator. That one does hurt. And the number 1 subtle reminder that you're getting old, when the trendy clothes from your teen years come back in style. I remember wearing JNCO jeans in middle school. Now my sophomore wants to wear JNCO jeans. Definitely made me feel old. There you have it. It is the list. 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
3: Sitting here stuck in traffic.
4: Got a crash here on I-225 southbound at Parker. 3 right lanes are blocked, but it looks like it should clear up pretty soon. Still causing backups well past Mississippi all the way to Alameda. It's about a 20-minute delay. And then on I-70 eastbound, approaching I-225, there's a wreck block in the right lane. Also on I-70 westbound at Wadsworth, there's a stall block in the right lane right at the end of the on-ramp from Wadsworth. 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I'm Mike Spataro with traffic on 98.
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23: From the 9 News Weather Center, here's a look at Denver's forecast.
24: Our October-like weather continues. We head over the next couple of days. We'll be in the mid-80s for your Friday, right near our daily record of 87. 86 forecast high in Denver. Mid-80s continue to Saturday. And by Sunday and Monday, we gradually cool down to the low 80s. And next week, we see a meaningful flip in the weather pattern. Showers likely next Wednesday and Thursday. Highs dropping in the 60s, maybe even in the upper 50s. So if you're hoping for some fall-like weather, not long to go. 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

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Colorado Sports Hall of Fame just announced a new 6-member class. 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
3: Sitting here stuck in traffic.
4: Right now, it's just the usual busy spots here on the evening drive. I-25 is really clogged up northbound between Downing and Spear. I-270 is jammed up westbound between Quebec and Vasquez. I-76 is really slow eastbound between Pecos and 74th. There near I-25 and I-270. And then on I-225, there was a crash southbound at Parker. It's been cleared out of there. 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I'm Mike Spataro with traffic on 98.5 KYGO.
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